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Peace.

That was the sounds of Aquarian Dream with another classic banger right there. That was called You're a Star. Gary Bartz on saxophone, Norman Connors on that one. And right about now, you're listening to Eavesdrop Radio. We're doing our Juneteenth Black Music Month special, and we're getting into that last half hour. Hope you've been enjoying the show all day. We've got a couple more amazing tunes coming your way. A few deep cuts. Let's get into some music from Webster Lewis. This one is called Do It With Style. I love this one right here. Check it out. Eavesdrop Radio, y'all. Peace.

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This is Casa Overall. 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

0: we're about to head up out of here, but we want to thank you for listening to another wonderful episode of Eavesdrop Radio. 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And we hope you have a great week and a great weekend. And enjoy the rest of this wonderful Juneteenth holiday. 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

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This is me, DJ LSD. And yeah, we're going to go over the last couple songs that we played. First up was the song Radio by Junior Varsity. After that was Diving by Bombay Bicycle Club and Holly Humberstone. And then finally was Punch Bowl by Cayugas. Next up, we got a little bit of a Midwest emo vibe for a bit with Blame by Tiger Reilly and I Dialed Your Number. But before we get into that, I do want to give a quick shout out to Sunday Brunch at Johnny Brenda's. WKDU is presenting at Johnny Brenda's for Sunday Brunch from 1 p.m. to 5 p.m. So definitely tune in and show up there. It's going to be all ages, so feel free. Your favorite WKDU DJs are going to be spinning rock and roll records and more. So definitely go out. There's cocktails, coffee, food, and it'll be pretty fun. So definitely go out this Sunday, June 14th at 1 p.m. till 5. But yeah, hopefully you guys have been enjoying the music so far. And let's get right back into it with Blame by Tiger Reilly and I Dialed Your Number.

Hey guys, welcome back to Windows Down with me, DJ LSD. Let's go over the last couple songs that we played. First up was the song Blame by Tiger Reilly and I Dialed Your Number. After that was two local artists. One was Blimbo by, or the song Blimbo by Heavy Metal Chess Club, which you might recognize from the Philly area. And then also was Today by Disaster Artist, another local Philly band. Next up we got Iman by Seraphim Noir. And yeah, hopefully you guys have been enjoying the music so far. Before we move on, I do want to give a quick PSA. We at WKDU recognize the deeply troubling moment that we are living through in this country. And as an entity that serves not only the students, alumni, and community of Drexel University, but also the wider Philadelphia region, we want to tell everyone to be safe during this hot protest summer, and that we are here for all of it and want you to be safe when you use your voice and march to the summer. Our friends at the ACLU remind you to be mindful of a few things. One, you don't need a permit to march in the streets or on sidewalks as long as marches don't obstruct car or pedestrian traffic. If you don't have a permit, police officers can ask you to move to the side of a street or sidewalk to let others pass for safety reasons. When you are lawfully present in any public space, you have the right to photograph anything in plain view, including federal buildings and the police. On private property, anything the owner may set rules related to photography or video. 3. Always remain calm and never physically resist a police officer. 4. Police cannot detain you without reasonable suspicion that you have or are about to commit a crime or are in the process of doing so. And 5. If you are stopped, ask the officer if you are free to leave. If the answer is yes, calmly walk away. You have the right to protest, to raise your voice, so do it, and be safe. This has been a message from your friends at WKDU and ACLU. Anyway, let's get right back into the music with the next song, which is Iman by Seraphim Noir.

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It's Windows Down with me, DJ LSC. And yeah, let's go over the last couple songs that we played. First off was Iman by Seraphine Noir. After that was Black and Tan Fantasy by Duke Ellington. Following that was Gorgeous Stuff by Lokiman. And then finally was Continuum 5 by Nala Sinfro. Honestly, probably my favorite jazz album of last year. It's phenomenal. Endlessness is so good. Highly recommend checking it out if you haven't. Next up, we got Still Just Me by Louis Zong. And yeah, hopefully you guys enjoyed the music. Remember, you can always find the music in the playlisting tab at WKDU.org. You might be a little bit late, but it'll eventually be there, and there'll usually be a Spotify playlist link there. Also, remember that Windows Down plays 9 to 11 p.m. on Fridays. So yeah, anyway, let's roll those windows down, turn the music all the way up, and kick it with Still Just Me by Louis Zong.

Hey guys, let's go over the last couple songs that we played. First up was the song Still Just Me by Louis Zong. After that was No You Don't by The Format off of a brand new The Format record called Boycott Heaven. Genuinely never thought we would get a new record from them, so honestly, huge surprise. And then finally was Good Times by Ro Capara. Next up, we're going to be going for, we're going to be playing Big Pink Bubble by Beach Bunny. And yeah, hopefully you guys have been enjoying the music so far. Roll those windows down, turn your music all the way up, and let's kick it.

Hey guys, welcome back to Windows Down. Let's go over the last couple songs that we played. First up was the song Big Pink Bubble by Beach Bunny. After that was I Guess by Lizzie McAlpine. And then finally Big Swimmer by King Hannah and Sharon Van Etten. Next up we got Adored by Royal Otis. And yeah, hopefully you guys have been enjoying. We're actually about to be done with our first hour, so hopefully you guys have been enjoying the music so far. So keep those windows down, roll your music all the way up, and let's kick it.

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Welcome back to WKDU Philadelphia 91.7 FM. This is Windows Down with me, DJ LSD. And let's go over the last couple songs that we played. First up was Adored by Royal Otis. After that was Descenda by Young Athita. And then finally was Books in Bed by Queen of Jeans. Next up we got Is This All There Is by Anna Calvi and Matt Berenger. But yeah, hopefully you guys have been enjoying the music so far. Before we move on, I do want to give a quick shout out to the show that we'll be playing right after mine called Finding Bomberman. If you're into video game soundtracks, into video game music, electronic, chiptune, drum and bass, highly recommend. Finding Bomberman is a sick show that plays immediately after mine from 11 p.m. till 12 a.m. So if you're trying to get those late night game sessions, honestly, it's perfect for you. Anyway, hopefully you guys have been enjoying the music so far, and let's get back to it with Is This All There Is by Anna Calvi and Matt Berenger.

Hey guys, welcome back to WKDU Philadelphia 91.7 FM. Let's talk about the last couple tracks that we played. First up was Is This All There Is by Anna Calvi and Matt Berenger. After that was So Free, So Lonely by Georgia Gets By. And then finally, Hanging by Marika Hackman. Next up we got I Wish I Didn't Waste Your Time by Thundercat. And yeah, hopefully you guys have been enjoying the music so far. Stay locked and loaded. Roll those windows down and turn your music all the way up. Let's kick it.

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Next up, we got the song. Oh, let's talk about the last couple tracks that we played before this. First up was I Wish I Didn't Waste Your Time by Thundercat. After it was Take Me With You by Bad Bad Not Good. And it finally was Wake by Madison Cunningham and Fleet Foxes. Next up, we got Non Te Nada No by Unafungo Electrical and Marcos Valley. And yeah, hopefully you guys have been enjoying the music so far. Before we move on, I do want to give a quick shout out to the Delaware Valley Legacy Fund. 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

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This is Windows Down with me, DJ LST. Let's go over the last couple tracks before we close out our time here. First up was the song Non Te Nada Known by Anafungo Electrical. After that was Afterglow by Lost Ravens. And then finally Greyhound by Palace. Next up we got Phantom by Matt DeMarco. And yeah, we're almost done with our second hour. Remember, you can find Windows Down at the WKDU.org page or at 91.7 FM on Fridays from 9 to 11 p.m. But yeah, definitely roll those windows down, turn your music all the way up, and let's keep kicking it.

to close out our last little bit of time together, let's go over the last couple tracks and the next three tracks. What we played before was Phantom DeMarco, Phantom by Mac DeMarco. After that was Skip Song by Jayla Kay. And finally was Make Friends by Hiatus Coyote. Next up, we got Tiara by Weather Day, Run It Back by Still Woozy, and Down the Silver Lake by Apifera. Hopefully, you guys have been enjoying the music. Roll those windows down, turn your music all the way up. Keep enjoying the summer weather. And yeah, till next week. Bye-bye.

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0: especially when they're getting ready to ask you for money. 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
0: Well, don't be fooled. 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

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We're going to start it off, or we started it off with some Ridge Racer. It's called Pearl Blue Soul from Ridge Racer 4. 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

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Okay, more music. Here we go. Oh, and how can I forget? Unless maybe I already said it. This is Finding Bomberman. We bring you video game music. Thank you very much.

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Yar's Revenge is the weirdest show on the radio, and they only give me 2 hours to do it. If you're in West Philly or Philadelphia region at all, about 24 hours from when this is airing, there is the Thrifty Disco. I am so excited for it. It's, I guess, technically later tonight at Philadelphia AIDS Thrift. So if you want to go to an old school disco party, we got some funky disco stuff, head on over to Philly AIDS and enjoy the party. You know, I'll be there. Come say hi. And keep that radio dial locked. Starting out with Japanther today, something you can actually find on streaming. So if you want to call me a sellout for that, go ahead. But I suggest you listen and think for yourself.

ambassador to Navi Obscene. I know what I want, and I know how to get it. Yes, I am the Indigene, so please don't forget it. I am the Indigene, rough cast and crude, hewn not from idle words, but from the warmth of flesh and blood. I am the Indigene, plaything of the sublime, born on angel wings in manifestation of the divine. I am the Indigene, a description of space, invisible in the lie of consensual place. I am the Indigene, vulgar and harsh, a poet of madness, a bramble on your path. I am the Indigene, the belonged beauty of the cat, curling spindrift on the mountain ridge.

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Tell very much. Oh, yes, I am he who calls your name, whilst knowing full well we are called the same. I am the maker, I am the destroyer, blessed of weakness, blessed of power. 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I am the sphincter, I am the sphinx. Slow as apology, but fast as lynx. Now you see me, shush, now you don't. So here, alone, in my aloneness, I demand to know you in our oneness. Yes, I am the one whom you know as yourself, come to discorrupt you with beauty and stealth. I am the indigene, declaiming spirit, in that it corrupts the soul, in that it takes for itself what belongs to the whole. I will not be made into another Christ to be crucified by your consensual heist. I am the planet, the universe, the silent prayer and the shouted curse. Not I, for I already belong. I am the singer, I am never the song. I am the indigene, born as much within as without, conceived yet ill-conceived, beyond all doubt. I am the indigene, knower of the unknown, reaper of the harvest as yet unsown. I am the indigene, the essence incarnate, the total demand of the soul inviolate. I am the fool, the ringer of bells. I am the juggler of heavens and hells. I am the joker, escape from the pack, running ahead, I never look back. So come near, that I might embrace you, that my breath be yours, that the bubbling stream might lace your thighs, or chattering finches might shower from your eyes. I am both the he and the she, the wheat field and its burning. I am both the you and the me, as much of love as of its yearning. Oh yes, I know the dampness of the grove, and might muse as well as any rustic, or seek to speak of simple love, or matters grave and drastic. But what of the mystic's all-seeing eye? What of the magic we so readily decry? Oh yes! The flight to freedom is open to us all, but like Icarus, we would rather fall. Oh yes, we would rather fall. For just as we are life, the carrier of breath, both creator and created, so we are death. But surely, as harbingers of the absolute, we are immortal. The divine essence, essential and elemental. Then take up thy bed and run, that you might exist outside the abstraction, beyond definition, within the absolute, powerful, indomitable, eternal, and resolute.
Oh, so do not fear my darkness, for that is the cloth I wear, nor seek to peel away my mask, for beneath it there's nothing there. I am the End Machine, invisible as lost night, the essence of profanity, both the fearful and the fright. I am the cripple without a crutch, the deaf, dumb, mute who says too much. I am the spittle, the phlegm and the thread. I am the assassin of the living dead. Beware! For I am here to dissolve you, to

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So let me throw my arms open without derision. Let me sing of a beauty beyond revision. Yes, I am the indigene. I am he, standing before you in absolute purity. But where the rock and where the blade? Where the retort to a prayer unprayed? Bless you, bless you. Reason is treason against love, a denial of the unconditional. All I have to give is to bless, bless you, bless you, bless you, bless you. All I have to give is to bless you.

I just had a peach cobbler. Well, that last song was playing. It was really good. I'm going back to something I used to do in older episodes of Yars a little more often. I've got a story. Underneath it is Snow Knight, the Skyrim song. Probably would have been fitting a week ago, a little more, with all the snow, but I think it still works. This time of night, still winter, though it's been a little warmer, which is nice. But I digress. The Monkey's Paw is a classic three wishes story that doubles as a horror story and a cautionary tale, reminding us that unintended consequences often accompany the best intentions. This widely read story is a favorite in classrooms around the world. The story was first published in 1902 and then featured in The Lady of the Barge, published in 1911. Be careful what you wish for. You may receive it. Part 1. Without, the night was cold and wet. But in the small parlor of Lobberum Villa, the blinds were drawn and the fire burned brightly. Father and the son were at chess. The former, who possessed ideas about the game, invoking radical chances, putting his king into such sharp and unnecessary perils that it even provoked comment from the white-haired old lady knitting placidly by the fire. "Hark at the wind," said Mr. White, who, having seen a fatal mistake after it was too late, was amiably desirous of preventing his son from seeing it. "I'm listening," said the latter, grimly surveying the board as he stretched out his hand. "Check." "I should hardly think he'll come by tonight," said his father, with his head poised over the board. "Mate," replied the son. "That's the worst of living so far out," bawled Mr. White, with a sudden and unlooked-for violence. "Of all the beastly, slushy, out-of-the-way places to live in, this is the worst. Path's a bog, and the road's torrent. I don't know what people are thinking about. I suppose because only two houses in the road are let, they think it doesn't matter." "Never mind, dear," said his wife soothingly. "Perhaps you'll win the next one." Mr. White looked up sharply, just in time to intercept a knowing glance between mother and son. The words died away on his lips, and he hid a guilty grin in his thin gray beard. "There he is," said Herbert White, as the gate banged too loudly and heavily footsteps came towards the door. The old man rose with hospitable haste, and opening the door was heard condoling with their new arrival. The new arrival also condoled with himself, so that Miss White said, "Tut, tut," and coughed gently as her husband entered the room, followed by a tall, burly man, beady of eye and rubicus of visage. Ooh, those are some words. Rubicund of visage. "Sergeant Major Morris," he said, introducing him. The sergeant major took hands, and talking, they proffered seat by the fire, watched contently as his host got out whiskey and tumblers and stood a small copper kettle on the fire. As the third glass, his eyes got brighter, and he began to talk, and the little family circle regarded with eager interest this visitor from distant parts, as he squat his beard shoulders in the chair and spoke of wild scenes and dastardly deeds, of wars and plagues and strange peoples. 21 years of it, said Miss White, nodding at his wife and son. When he went away, he was slip of a youth in the warehouse. Now look at him. He doesn't look to have taken much harm, said Miss White politely. I'd like to go to India myself, said the old man. Just to look around a bit, you know.
Better where you are, said the sergeant major, shaking his head. He put down the empty glass and, sighing softly, shook it again. I should like to see the old temples and fakirs and jugglers, said the old man. What was that you started telling me the other day about a monkey's paw or something, Morris? Nothing, said the soldier hastily. Leastways, nothing worth hearing. Monkey's paw, said Miss White curiously. Well, it's just a bit of what you might call magic, perhaps, said the sergeant major offhandedly. His three listeners leaned forward eagerly. The visitors absentmindedly put his empty glass to their lips and then set it down again. His host filled it for him once more. To look at it, said the sergeant major, fumbling his pocket, it's just an ordinary little paw, dried to a mummy. He took something out of his pocket and proffered it. Miss White drew black with grimace, but her son, taking it, examined it curiously. And what's there special about it? Inquired Mr. White, as he took it from his son and, having examined it, placed it upon the table. It had a spell put on it by an old fakir, said the sergeant major. A very holy man. He wanted to show that fate ruled people's lives, and those who interfered with it did so to their sorrow. He put a spell on it so that three separate men could each have three wishes from it. His manner was so impressive that his hearers were conscious that their light laughter had jarred somewhat. Well, why don't you have three, sir? Said Herbert White clearly. The soldier regarded him the way that middle age is wont to regard presumptuous youth. I have, he said quietly, and his blotchy face whitened. And did you really have the three wishes granted? Asked Mrs. White. I did, said the sergeant major, and his glass tapped against his strong teeth. Has anybody else wished? Persisted the old lady. The first man had three wishes, yes, was the reply. I don't know what the first two were, but the third was for death. That's how he got the paw. His tones were so grave that a hush fell upon the group. If you had your three wishes, it's no good to you now then, Morris, said the old man at last. What do you keep it for? The soldier shook his head. Fancy, I suppose, he said slowly. I did have some idea of selling it, but I don't think I will. It's caused me enough mischief already. Besides, people won't buy. They'll think it's a fairy tale, some of them, and those who do think anything of it want to try it first and then pay me afterwards. If you could have another three wishes, said the old man, eyeing him neatly, would you have them? I don't know, said the other. I don't know. He took the paw and dangled it between his forefinger and thumb, suddenly threw it upon the fire. White, with a slight cry, stooped down and snatched it off. Better let it burn, said the soldier solemnly. If you don't want it, Morris, said the other, give it to me. I won't, said his friend doggedly. I threw it on that fire. If you keep it, don't blame me for what happens. Pitch it on the fire like a sensible man. The other shook his hand and exclaimed his possession closely. How do you do it? He inquired. Hold it up your right hand and wish aloud, said the sergeant major. But I warn you of the consequences. Sounds like Arabian Nights, said Miss White, as she rose and began to set the supper. Don't you think you might wish for four pairs of hands for me? Her husband drew the talisman from his pocket. And all three burst into laughter as the sergeant major, with the look of alarm on his face, caught him by the arm. If you must wish, he said gruffly, wish for something sensible. Mr. White dropped it back in his pocket, and placing chairs, motioned his friend to the table. In the business of supper, the talisman was partly forgotten, and afterwards the three sat listening to an enthralled fashion on the second installment of The Soldier's Adventures in India.
If the tale about the monkey's paw is not more truthful than those he has begun telling us, said Herbert, as the door closed behind their guest, just in time to catch the last train, we shan't make much of it. Did you give anything for it, Father? Inquired Miss White, regarding her husband closely. A trifle, she said, coloring slightly. He didn't want it, but I made him take it, and he pressed me again to throw it away. Likely, said Herbert, with pretended honor. Why, we're going to be rich and famous and happy. Wish to be an emperor, Father, to begin with. Then you can't be henpecked. He darted round the table, pursued by the malign Mrs. White, armed with an antimacassar. Mr. White took the paw from his pocket and eyed it dubiously. I don't know what to wish for, and that's a fact, he said slowly. It seems to me I've got all I want. If you only cleared the house, you'd be quite happy, wouldn't you? Said Herbert, with his hand on his shoulder. Well, wish for £200, then. That'll just do it. His father, smiling shamefacedly at his own cruelty, held up the talisman, and his son, with a solemn face somewhat married by a wink at his mother, sat down and struck a few impressive chords. I wish for £200, said the old man distinctly. A fine crash from the piano greeted his words, interrupted by a shuddering cry from the old man. His wife and son ran towards him. It moved, he cried, with a glance of disgust at the object as it lay on the floor. As I wish, it twisted in my hand like a snake. Well, I don't see the money, said his son, as he picked it up and placed it on the table. And I bet I never shall. It must have been your fancy, father, said his wife, regarding him anxiously. He shook his head. Never mind, though, there's no harm done. But it gave me a shock all the same. They sat down by the fire again while the two men finished their pipes. Outside, the wind was higher than ever, and the old man started nervously at the sound of the door banging upstairs. A silence, unusual and depressing, settled on all three, which lasted until the old couple rose to retire for the rest of the night. I expect you'll find the cash all tied up in a big bag in the middle of your bed, said Herbert, as he bade them goodnight. And something horrible squatting on the top of your wardrobe, watching you as you pocket your ill-gotten gains. He sat alone in the darkness, gazing at the dying fire and seeing faces in it. The last was so horrible and so Cillian that he gazed at it in amazement. It got so vivid that, with a little uneasy laugh, he felt for the table glass containing a little water to throw over it. His hand grasped the monkey's paw, and with a little shiver, he wiped his hand on his coat and went up to bed.

Part 2. In the brightness of the wintry sun the next morning, as it streamed over the breakfast table, he laughed at his fears. There was an air of prosaic wholesomeness about the room, which it had lacked in the previous night, and then the dirty, shriveled little paw was pitched on the sideboard with a carelessness which betook no great belief in its virtues. "I suppose all old soldiers are the same," said Mrs. White. "The idea of our listening to such nonsense. How could wishes be granted in these days? And if they could, how could 200 pounds hurt you, father?" "It might drop on his head from the sky," said the frivolous Herbert. "Morris said these things happen so naturally," said his father, "that you might, if you so wished, attribute it to coincidence." "Well, don't break into the money before I come back," said Herbert, as he rose from the table. "I'm afraid it'll turn you into a mean, noxious man, and we shall have to disown you." His mother laughed, and following to the door, watched him down the road. And returning to the breakfast table, he was happy at the expense of her husband's cruelty. All of which did not prevent her from scurrying to the door at the postman's knock, nor prevent her from referring somewhat shortly to retired Sergeant Manners Bobius habits when she found that in the post brought a tailor's bill. "Herbert will have some more of his funny remarks, I expect, when he comes home," she said as they sat at dinner. "I dare say," said Mr. White, pouring himself out some beer. "But for all that, the thing moved in my hand, that I'll swear to." "You thought it did," said the old lady soothingly. "I say it did," replied the other. "There was no thought about it. I had just... What's the matter?" His wife made no reply. She was watching the mysterious movements of a man outside, who, peering in an undecided fashion at the house, appeared to be trying to make up his mind to enter. In mental connection with the 200 pounds, she noted that the stranger was well-dressed and wore a silk hat of glossy newness. Three times he passed at the gate, and then walked on again. The fourth time he stood with his hand on it, and then with sudden resolution, flung it open and walked up the path. Miss White at the same moment placed her hands behind her and hurried, unfastening strings of her apron, put that useful article of apparel beneath the cushion of her chair. She brought the stranger, who seemed ill at ease, into the room. He gazed at her furtively and listened in a preoccupied fashion as the old lady apologized for the appearance of the room and her husband's coat, a garment which he usually reserved for the garden. She then waited as patiently as her sex would permit for him to broach his business, but he was at first strangely silent. "I was asked to call," he said at last, and stopped and picked a piece of cotton from his trousers. "I came from Ma and Megan's." The old lady stared. "Is anything the matter?" she asked breathlessly. "Has anything happened to Herbert? What is it? What is it?" Her husband interposed. "There, there, mother," he said hastily. "Sit down, and don't jump to conclusions. You've not brought bad news, I'm sure, sir," as he eyed the other wistfully. "I'm sorry," began the visitor. "Is he hurt?" demanded the mother wildly. The visitor bowed in assent. "Badly hurt," he said quietly. "But he is not in any pain." "Oh, thank God," said the old woman, clasping her hands. "Thank God for that. Thank—" She broke off as the sinister meaning of the assured dawn on her, and she saw the awful confirmation of her fears in the other's averted face. She caught her breath and turned to her slower-witted husband laid her trembling hand on his. There was a long silence. "He was caught in the machinery," said the visitor at length in a low voice. "Caught in the machinery," replied Mr. White in a dazed fashion. "Yes." He sat staring out the window, and taking his wife's hand between his own, he pressed it as he had been wont do in their old courting days nearly 40 years before. "He was the only one left to us," he said, turning gently to the visitor. "It is hard."
The other coughed and rising walked slowly to the window. The firm wishes me to convey their sincere sympathy with you and your great loss, he said, without looking around. I beg that you will understand I am only their servant, merely obeying orders. There was no reply. The old woman's face was white, her eyes staring, and her breath inaudible. On the husband's face was a look such as his friend Sergeant might have carried into his first action. I say that Ma and Megan's disclaim all responsibility, continued the other. They admit no liability at all, but in consideration of your son's service, they wish to present you with a certain sum as compensation. Mr. White dropped his wife's hand, and rising to his feet, gazed with a look of horror at his visitor. His dry lips shaped with words. How much? £200 was the answer. Unconscious of his wife's shriek, the old man smiled faintly, put his hands like a sightless man, and dropped a senseless heap to the floor.

listening to WKDU Philadelphia. What happens if the unthinkable comes to your door or your neighborhood? To report any ICE sightings, arrests, or raids in Philadelphia, please call or text Junta's Rapid Response Hotline, 814-205-3293. This number is for the Philadelphia area. All calls related to ICE enforcement made to Junta's number will be redirected to this hotline. 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That is VAMOSJUNTOS.ORG. This has been a public service message from WKDU and Juntos. And now back to the monkey's paw. Part 3. In the huge new cemetery, some 2 miles distant, the old people buried their dead and came back to the house steeped in shadows and silence. It was all over so quickly that at first they could hardly realize it and remained in a state of acceptance, as though of something else to happen, something else which was to lighten this load, too heavy for old hearts to bear. But the days passed, and expectation gave way to resignation. The hopeless resignation of the old, sometimes miscalled apathy. Sometimes they hardly exchanged a word, for now they had nothing to talk about, and their days were growing long to weariness. It was about a week after the old man, waking suddenly in the night, stretched out his hand and found himself alone. The room was in darkness, and the sound of subdued weeping came from the window. He raised himself in bed and listened. "Come back," he said tenderly. "You will be cold." "It is colder for my son," said the old woman, and wept afresh. The sounds of her sobs died away on his ears. The bed was warm, and his eyes heavy with sleep. He dozed fitfully and slept until a sudden wild cry from his wife awoke him with a start. "The paw!" she cried wildly. "The monkey's paw!" He startled up in alarm. "Where? Where is it? What's the matter?" She came stumbling across the room towards him. "I want it," she said quietly. "You've not destroyed it?" "It's in the parlor, on the bracket," he replied, marveling. "Why?" She cried and laughed together, and bending over, kissed his cheek. "I only just thought of it," she said hysterically. "Why didn't I think of it before? Why didn't you think of it?" "Think of what?" he questioned. "The other two wishes," she replied rapidly. "We've only had one." "Was not that enough?" he demanded fiercely. "No," she cried triumphantly. "We'll have one more. Go down and get it quickly, and wish our boy alive again." The man sat in bed and flung his bedclothes from his quaking limbs. "Good God, you are mad," he cried against. "Get it," she panted. "Get it quickly and wish. Oh, my boy, my boy." Her husband struck a match and lit the candle. "Get back to bed," he said unsteadily. "You won't know what you were saying." "We had the first wish granted," said the old woman feverishly. "Why not the second?" "A coincidence," stammered the old man. "Go get it and wish," cried his wife, quivering with excitement. The old man turned and regarded her, and his voice shook. "Has he been dead 10 days? And besides, he... I would not tell you else, but I could only recognize him by his clothing. If he was too terrible for you to see, then how now?" "Bring him back," cried the old woman, and dragged him towards the door. "Do you think I fear the child I have nursed?" He went down in the darkness and fell his way to the parlor and then to the mantelpiece. The talisman was in its place, and a horrible fear that the unspoken wish might bring his mutilated son before him ere he could escape from the room seized upon him, and he caught his breath as he found that he had lost the direction of the door. His brow cold with sweat, he felt his way around the table,
and groped along the wall until he found himself in a small passage with the unwholesome thing in his hand. Even his wife's face seemed to change as he entered the room. It was white and expectant, and his fears seemed to have an unnatural look upon it. He was afraid of her. "Wish!" she cried in a strong voice. "It's foolish and wicked," he flattered. "Wish!" repeated his wife. He raised his hand. "I wish my son alive again." The talisman fell to the floor, and he regarded it fearfully. Then he sank, trembling, onto a chair as the old woman, with burning eyes, walked to the window and raised the blind. He sat until he was chilled with cold, glancing occasionally at the figure of the old woman peering through the window. The candle end, which had burned below the rim of the china candlestick, was throwing pulsating shadows on the ceiling and walls, till a flicker larger than the rest. It expired. The old man, with an unspeakable sense of relief at the failure of the talisman, crept back to his bed, and a minute afterwards the old woman came silently and apathetically beside him. Neither spoke, but sat silently listening to the ticking of the clock. A stair creaked, and a squeaky mouse scurried noisily through the wall. The darkness was oppressive, and after lying for some time screwing up his courage, he took the box of matches, striking one, went downstairs for a candle. At the foot of the stairs, the match went out, and he paused to strike another. At the same moment, a knock, so quiet and stealthy as to be scarcely audible, sounded on the front door. The matches fell from his hand, and he spilled into the passage. He stood motionless, his breath suspended, until the knock was repeated. Then he turned and fled swiftly back to his room and closed the door behind him. A third knock sounded through the house. "What's that?" the old woman cried, starting up. "A rat," said the old man in shaking tones. "A rat. It passed me on the stairs." His wife sat in bed listening. A loud knock resonated through the house. "It's Herbert." She ran to the door, but her husband was before her, and catching her by the arm, held her tightly. "What are you going to do?" he whispered hoarsely. "It's my boy. It's Herbert," she cried, struggling mechanically. "I forgot it was 2 miles away. What are you holding me for? Let go. I must open the door." "For God's sake, don't let it in," cried the old man, trembling. "You're afraid of your own son," she cried, struggling. "Let me go. I'm coming, Herbert, I'm coming." There was another knock and another. The old woman, with a sudden wrench, broke free and ran to the room. Her husband followed to the landing and called her after her, appealing as she hurried downstairs. He heard the chain rattle back and the bolt drawn slowly and stiffly from the socket. Then the old woman's voice, strained and panting. "The bolt," she cried loudly. "Come down. I can't reach it." But her husband was on his hands and knees, groping wildly on the floor in search of the paw. If only he could find it before the thing outside got in. A perfect falsetto of knocks reverberating through the house, and he heard the scraping of his chair as his wife put it down on the passage against the door. He heard the creaking of the bolt as it came slowly back. At the same moment, he found the monkey's paw and frantically breathed his third and last wish. The knocking ceased suddenly, although the echoes of it were still in the house. He heard the chair drawn back and the door opened. A cold wind rushed up the staircase, and a long wail of disappointment and misery from his wife gave him the courage to run down to her side and then to the gate beyond. The street lamp, flickering opposite, shone on a quiet and deserted road.

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And, well, we have the costs to actually do that is in process. 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And projects are always a little more expensive than we anticipate. 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

I'm being kicked out of the studio right now because I played a Beatles and Pink Floyd song on this episode. I'm officially a sellout. Yar's Revenge will never be the same, or maybe it'll be exactly the same next week. Who knows? I also played Crescent live at Temple University and Sun Grimrove's live 101008. Thank you for tuning in. And catch me on the 2-meter band and the 70-centimeter band in the meantime.

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1: 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I'm not a loser, so go kill yourself. 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

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This is yours truly, DJ Scripture. I come to you every Saturday morning between 10 and 12 to bring you nothing but the very best in gospel music. This is the Gospel Jam with yours truly, DJ Scripture. Are you ready to gospel? Are you ready to have a good time in the Lord? Before we get started, let's do this the right way. Oh, Father, what in heaven, I give you thanks, oh God, for this opportunity that you allow me to minister in music to your people. I pray that something will be played, something will be heard that will elevate, lift them out of depression, lift them out of their mind, so get them to think like you, move them from where they at to where they need to be so they can receive their daily bread today. Not my will, oh God, but thy will be done. In Jesus' name I pray. Amen. All right. This is the gospel music, the gospel jam with DJ Scripture. Every Saturday morning from 10 to 12 right here on WKDU Philadelphia 91.7 FM dial. This music is too good to keep to yourself. So I always like to say, run go tell your family and friend, even the people around the bend, that DJ Scripture is on the here again. Yes, y'all. And he come to hit you with the very best, y'all. Because the best you shall get, nothing more, nothing less. The best is what I bring to you always and forever. Because I believe that you deserve the best. I greet you in the matchless name of our Lord and Savior, Jesus Christ. He's the first and foremost of our life. He's the author and finisher of our fate. He is our very, very best friend. And there's no other name that I greet you in than the name of our Lord and Savior. He's our creator, who he is the one, the only, Jesus Christ himself. So make sure you're ready, because today we're going to have a grand time. Yeah, I do miss you guys. I know it's been a few weeks since I've been in the station. Because if you had not known, I've been filming my my feature film called The Keymaker. So hopefully, in the name of Jesus, we're going to be wrapping up within July. We're going to wrap up in July. So it'll be finished, and I'll be telling you guys more information about it, the release date and stuff like that, where you guys can, where you guys can come and watch the premiere with us. And my awesome, wonderful, wonderful cast. Oh man, my cast is off the chain. I have a fabulous, awesome, wonderful cast, which we're going to be rocking, we're going to be rolling. We're going to be doing great things for a while to come. So more information for that to be coming.

0: So today we start off with
1: 84 degrees. It's sunny to partly cloudy. High is 84 Fahrenheit. Winds
0: west-northwest.
1: West-northwest. West at 10 to 20 miles per hour.
0: Tomorrow is Sunday. Some people call it S-U-N-D-A-Y, but I call it S-O-N-D-A-Y because if it wasn't for the sun would not be shining. So I give God thanks always for the sun, and the weather is as
1: 86 degrees. Sunny along with a few afternoon clouds, high is 86 Fahrenheit, wind west-northwest at 10 to 15 miles per hour.
0: Monday is where it gets a little bit interesting, and it is
1: cloudy early with thunderstorms developing later in the day. Storms may contain strong gusty winds, high near 85 Fahrenheit, winds
0: south-southeast
1: at 10 to 20 miles per hour. Chance of rain, 80%.
0: 80%, so get your umbrella or umbraga, because if not, you're going to be soaked for sure, my brother. Tuesday is not looking much better, but it's going to be
1: showers in the morning, then partly cloudy in the afternoon, high near 80 degrees Fahrenheit, winds at northwest at 10 to 15 miles per hour, chance of rain, 60%.
0: Okay, so rain back to back. And we have hump day. They call it Wednesday. Not to be outdone, but it's looking a bit lot better.
1: A few clouds from time to time. High 87 degrees Fahrenheit. Winds at west-northwest at 5 to 10 miles per hour.
0: Oh, here come Thursday.
1: Partly cloudy with afternoon showers or thunderstorms. High 87 degrees Fahrenheit. Winds at southwest at 10 to 15 miles per hour. Chance of rain 40%.
0: And Friday, when I get my munchkins again, it's like this.
1: Cloudy with occasional rain showers, high 83 degrees Fahrenheit, winds at west-southwest at 5 to 10 miles per hour, chance of rain 70%.
0: Gonna be a wet one. And then Saturday, when Scripture will be back on the here again with his princess and his little man, Jalen, it's gonna be
1: sunshine and clouds mixed, high 87 degrees Fahrenheit, winds at west at 5 to 10 miles per hour.
0: That's the weather for today. Sunrise, you should have seen it when it rise, and sunset, you'll see when it set. That's the weather brought to you by yours truly, DJ Scripture, and the Ad Council right here at WKDU Philadelphia 91.7 FM dial. Big shout out to my son. They team won the baseball championship. Yeah, so Abbott was running from filming to baseball game to filming to baseball game to my daughter doing recital to school letting out to birthday party. Bless up to my son, Jalen. He turned 12. When was it?
1: Yesterday.
0: He is now 12 years old, and he got a full facial hair, beard and everything. I'm taking him home today to shave him for sure. He's too young to be having all that facial hair. And his voice got a little deeper right on his birthday. Can you believe it? So a few more things out the way, and we're going to get back to the music. So what you doing today, princess? What you making for breakfast for your father tomorrow for Father's Day?
1: I'll say probably eggs.
0: We got to eat. Got to go with something. Got to have eggs and something.
1: Pancakes.
0: Eggs and pancake. I like it. I'm having eggs and pancake. I got to see if I can get some bacon. So I have bacon, egg, and pancake for breakfast. Oh, I'm living the father's life. Bless up to my beautiful wife, Catherine. Love you. And all my kids, my children. Who are your brothers and sisters? Let the people know. Bless up to Shalina. She came by. She sung her Welsh man, my daughter. She has a beautiful voice. And she's on this diet, this trip. And she is looking fabulous. Bless up to Kai, Anthony, Aaron, Jalen. And my final princess is me, Malaya. I thought she was going to say her name. She said me. All right. Drexel University Black Alumni Council, DUBAC, vision is to embrace collective responsibility of those who have led the way among Drexel people of colors, community, and reach of those who will follow. 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

0: 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Take us wherever you go as long as you have your phone or a computer. This is what it says.
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0: Mighty, mighty fine. All right, it's music time. Let's start off with a little bit of praise and worship that Jesus, you are holy. You ready? Here we go.

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1: So remember, 11 o'clock scripture is Unleash for Christ, where I take the music up twice as nice. And also by quarter of the hours, I'll be bringing an encouraging word from my pastor, my bishop, Bishop John Edmondson, and Pastor Aisha Edmondson, and Victory in Christ Christian Center family.
0: Lord, you are so...

0: is faithful.
1: No one that is so faithful. And so, Father God, I give you my heart.

We have to take this one from the top and play it to the very last drop because this one is just too hot to play like that. This is yours truly, DJ Scripture, and this is the Gospel Jam. We just warming up, so don't feel no way, don't feel no way. When the music starts at 11 o'clock, we're taking it all the way up to the top. 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How you doing? Remember, tomorrow is Poopa dear, father dear, daddy yo, whichever way you call it, it's going to be tomorrow. So what are you going to do to celebrate your father? To let him know you love him, appreciate him, even if he wasn't there, just know that he is still your father. Just like our God, Jesus, God, our Lord and Savior, is our father. No matter what we do, how we do it, he still loves us in spite of who we are. So let the agape love be your love of choice. So if tomorrow, Father's Day, but every day I celebrate my Lord and Savior, but tomorrow you get to celebrate your earthly father. Who he is, I don't know, but he's your papa. Nonetheless, he is your father. Let the music continue to play because DJ Scripture always stay this way. Here we go.

0: Look what the Lord has done, y'all. This is yours truly, DJ Scripture. This is the Gospel Jam. Right after me, you're going to have encouraging word from my bishop, Bishop John Edmondson, and Pastor Aisha Edmondson and the Victory in Christ Christian Center family. But before I do that, I got to say big shout out going out to Deptford Adventure Center. 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You just hit me up and I'll put you in contact with the person that in charge of it. But I'm saying big blessing and shout out to you, because if it wasn't for you allowing us to use your space to film and even hold a casting call and all this other stuff, we'll be in trouble. But we thank you for allowing us to come through and use your facility. And if you want to reach out to them, you can reach them at 201-603-0033 and tell them that the movie Keymaker refer you. The movie The Keymaker refer you to book your next event, whether it's a birthday party, summer camp, school out, event host, martial arts, rocketball, pickleball, basketball, indoor soccer, indoor lacrosse. It's a multi-purpose event center. So just tell them the movie The Keymaker refer to you. And again, my movie The Keymaker, we are in full production right now. We are planning to wrap up in July. Also in July, we have a major scene. In July, we have a major scene where the good guys and the bad guys come together, and it's a major clash. So if you would like to be a part of that scene as an extra in the major clash between good and evil, hit me up on Instagram. You can, or even on Facebook. Look up on Facebook. You can go to The Keymaker on Facebook. Or look me up by Gregory Campbell. Or just hit me up on Instagram too by Gregory Campbell, The Keymaker. If you want to be a part of volunteer service, to be a part of that in July, is going to be a major, conflict that's going to go down between Miss Cameron and her goons and, Jack and his fellow people that was tricked into doing what they're doing. So if you want to be a part of that, and even not, check me out on Instagram, Gregory Campbell or The Keymaker on Instagram. Let's make this go viral. Big up to B-Ray, one of my actor. He made a skit while we was on set filming, and the skit went viral. So bless up to you. So let's make The Keymaker go viral multi-time throughout the year, the month, the days. Let's go viral with The Keymaker. Support me. I'm looking for support as well. And I thank again Deptford Event Center. Thank you again for allowing us to film there. Thank you for allowing us. I appreciate you. Bless up to Miss Norlin. Bless up to Miss Norlin. How you doing? She's holding down everything. And all the cast, the wonderful, exciting, beautiful cast from The Keymaker. Hopefully I'll be able to set up a time to bring everyone in so they can just do just talk about the movie, talk about what they're doing in their life, because they are busy people doing a whole lot of things in their personal life. And some of the things is beneficial to you. So I'll be bringing them back to so they can talk to you as well. But enough of me talking. Again, big up. Thank you. Remember, you can look me up on YouTube too, because I got two Stevie series has not been released as yet, Single Life and Share Custody. So it's going to be a lot coming to you this year. This is yours truly, your boy DJ Scripture on the Gospel Jam with WKDU Philadelphia 91.7 FM dial. And right now, here is my bishop, Bishop John Edmondson.
1: Come on, get your Bible up nice and now. Your Bible, your iPad, whatever you got online. Love y'all. Let's go. Repeat after me. This is my Bible. I am what it says I am. I can do what it says I can do. I can have what it says I can have. And I can be what it says I can be. Holy Spirit, as the teacher is teaching, hide him in the gift that I might experience revelation, impartation, destiny acceleration, and manifestation in my life. In Jesus' name, shout amen. Shout amen again. All right, 1 Chronicles 12, let's move. We have a lot to cover. 1 Chronicles 12, verse 32, our foundational text. Turn in your Bible, look at the screen. It says, and of the children of Issachar, which were men that had understanding of the times to know what Israel ought to do, the heads of them were 200, and all their brethren were at their commandment. This has been the foundational text for the series that we started on last Sunday entitled Kingdom Timing. Kingdom Timing, getting understanding about season and time. And we said last week that every born-again believer should absolutely give a revelation on season and time to help your relationship with God and maximize it, but also to fortify your resolve to obey him even when you don't understand what's going on. And so we looked at the transforming power of revelation. Everybody say revelation. And we said revelation is simply this. It's a God-given spiritual understanding of his plans, purposes, and truth at the level of your comprehension, creating this immediate responsibility for application and obedience. In other words, when I really, how many of you have encountered, and I know you have, revelation? Amen. How many of you have had revelation about what God is calling you to do? Well, you know that when you really get revelation, not pizza the night before, not spooky, when revelation steps into your life about purpose and assignment, it causes a shift in you. Because it internally pushes you to manifest the thing that's been revealed. So we looked at this transforming power of revelation. We also looked at the dynamics of eternity, season, and time. And we covered a few things. If you're a visitor, you just got to go back and look at it. I'm going to hit it real quick. But number one, we dealt with God exists in one eternal now. Psalms 90 says he's from everlasting to everlasting. And we reinforced that from God's perspective, your whole life is in his eternal now. Your past, your present, your future. He sees your whole life now, which is why many times when God is talking to you, you're talking about your present, he's talking about your purpose, because he's looking at the eternal now. And that's good, because God's not stuck when we're having dumb days. Amen and amen. We then looked at, within eternity, God has carved out segments called season and time. Ecclesiastes 3 says to everything there's a season and a time. And we said this is important, because as a believer, you can be looking for God to move in a certain time and it's not happening and you think he can't do it, but you may be ignorant to the season you're in. Because we found out seasons biblically are times of pruning and preparation, but times are manifestation moments. When you're in time, it's about manifestation. Everybody say manifestation. Then we looked at, on Wednesday night, prophetic time must be obeyed and acted upon. And we said this from Wednesday night, prophetic timing is receiving God's green light to move forward in faith with the assurance of his favor, provisions, and divine alignment. Acting outside of his timing invites unnecessary struggle and disappointment. This series is so important because it helps believers to understand why sometimes things don't work and other times they click. Amen. Because if you try to navigate this life without time and season, you're going to be frustrated, because you can be in season but not in time, and you think you're ready to go and God says, no, you need to be prepared for where I'm calling you to be. But prophetic time must be obeyed and acted upon. So one of the things we dealt with Wednesday night before we transition now is the prophetic moment, this green light can come by either sovereign intrusion, where I get an intrusive thought. You know God deals with you by your thoughts. I get this intrusive thought that comes from God, or by prophetic voice. God uses someone to speak through them. How many know God used donkeys in the Bible to talk? So what he'll use, now just because he uses you to prophetically speak does not mean you're automatically a prophet. Amen. But either way, whether it's intrusive thought or prophetic voice, I must act appropriately. And so what we want to look at today is acting in the prophetic moment. How many know when it's time to go, it's go time. And it's about acting. Thank you for the one clap. I appreciate it. Acting, forget the rest of y'all, in the prophetic moment. Go to Luke chapter 5. Luke chapter 5. This message today is really important. I need y'all to lock in. Don't just be here just to say you came to church. This message is destiny altering. This message today will so help you align up where you need to be. So pay attention. Tell your neighbor, don't look at him. Say, pay attention. Luke chapter 5, starting at verse 1. And it came to pass that as the people pressed upon him, talking about Jesus, to hear the word of God, he stood by the lake of Gennesaret and saw two ships standing by the lake. But the fishermen were gone out of them, were washing their nets. So the fishermen had been fishing. They came back in. They're washing their nets. And he entered into one of the ships, which was Simon's, and prayed him that he would thrust out a little from the land. And he sat down and taught the people out of the ship. So Jesus jumps on Simon's boat and says, hey, can I use your boat as a stage to preach? Because there were so many people, and you read the text, there were so many people, so Jesus wanted to get far enough out so he could preach to all of them. And so Simon turned around and said, sure. So verse 4, now when he had left speaking, he said unto Simon, everybody shout prophetic moment. Please hear me. God will never ask you to do something and not turn around and bless you. Amen. He said, Simon. So when he's done, he now turns to the one that let him use his boat and says, Simon, launch out into the deep and let down your nets for a drought or a great catch. Simon answered and said unto him, Master, we toiled all the night. So in other words, what you're asking me to do doesn't make sense. This statistically isn't what we're supposed to do. Now, you know, I go fishing with my spiritual father sometimes. When you go fishing, you know, the best time to go fishing is in the evening or early in the morning. You don't just go fishing in the noon afternoon. You don't go fishing later in the day. So he's like, well, wait a minute. You preach, I'll fish. Let's stay in our lane. And he's like, this doesn't make sense. But most times what God tells you does not make natural sense. But if Jesus the Messiah is standing in the boat and saying, let's go catch, we're talking to the one that created the fish, who can tell fish what net to jump into. So watch now, watch. He says, we toiled all night, but then he says, and have taken nothing. So we went when you're supposed to go, we caught nothing. You telling us to go when we're not supposed to go. Nevertheless, at thy word, I will let down my net. Side note, please hear me. When you're facing a moment and the Lord has given you instruction and everything in you wants to do the otherwise, you have to have a nevertheless a moment. You got to talk to yourself and go, how many know Jesus had to do it? In the garden, when he did not want to die, how many know? You got to have a come to Jesus moment, a nevertheless. Tell your neighbor, nevertheless, nevertheless. Watch. And when they had done this, not before, when they had done this, they enclosed a great multitude of fishes and their net break. So if I handle the prophetic moment right, God will amaze me with results. Amen. Look at verse 7. Look at what happened. And they beckoned unto their partners, which were in the other ship, that they should come and help them. And they came and filled both the ships, so they began to sink. Are you prepared for God to bless you to the point you can't handle it by yourself? But here's the point of this text. We have to be willing to move when the Spirit of God says go. When the Spirit of God says move, I have to be willing to move. Now, here's what I want us to focus on, because this prophetic moment, this prophetic timing is a moment of sovereign intrusion or a prophetic voice. And as your shepherds, P.I. and myself, we want to make sure you're balanced in this, because the prophetic has gotten goofy. Amen. Amen. On social media, it's just goofy. So we want to walk through this now. So get this. Number one, the prophetic message, whether it's sovereign intrusion or a prophetic voice, must always be validated. Amen. It must always be what? Validated. Now, here's the thing. The balance in our walk with God, the balance in our day-to-day walk with God, is to run everything through this word. Everything. That's why this whole thing about aliens and all that, if you run it through this word, you got no problem. Amen. Amen. And that's why they're trying to take this Bible out of, you know, teaching. And I mean, pastors are starting to not teach this, because if I don't have this, I have no guide. But in my walk with God, everything in life, I'm supposed to run through this word, including the supposed revelation you just got. If we will be disciplined to stick with scriptural precedent, you will never be deceived. Look at your neighbor and say, you really need to hear this. So go to 1 Thessalonians 5. Again, the prophetic message must always be validated. 1 Thessalonians chapter 5, starting verse 20. It says, despise not prophesying. But look at verse 21, prove all things. You don't ever take what you just heard and don't prove it. And we're going to look at that. Prove all things. Hold fast to that which is good. So the Bible gives criteria we're going to examine for establishing prophetic truth. And I need y'all to get this, because this must be your guide. This message right here, you must keep on replay and remind yourself so you don't get goofy. Number one, criteria. The two or three witness criteria. Two or three witness criteria. And we have up on the screen or in your notes on the app, God's principle concerning important matters, decisions, revelations, and prophetic messages should be established and confirmed by multiple witnesses. But we're going to see this. This is talking about scriptural witnesses. Before they are fully accepted and acted upon. So before you act on it, you should be able to find two or three scriptural witnesses. Go to 2 Corinthians 13. 2 Corinthians 13. I want you to see this now. This is really important. Verse 1, Paul says this. He says, this is the third time, talking to the Corinthian church, I'm coming to you. In the mouth of two or three witnesses, every word shall be established. Now, stop. When you read this whole thing, when you read in context, Paul is reinforcing, even concerning himself, that there must be proof that the Spirit of God is speaking through him. Amen. Now, Mark 16, make a note of that. Mark 16 says the Spirit of God, the Holy Spirit, confirms the word. Confirms the word with signs following. The Spirit of God confirms what? What, Joseph, you tired? If you are, you, Deacon Gary, you good? The Spirit of God does what? Does what? Confirms the word. He does not confirm goofiness. He confirms the word. Watch. Get balances. Jesus said, I'm leaving, but I'm sending the Comforter, the Holy Spirit, who will remind you of everything I said and lead you into the truth, because Jesus was the living word. John chapter 1, in the beginning was the Word was with God, the Word was God. Verse 14 of John 1, the Word became flesh and dwelt among us. Jesus reinforces it, that the Spirit of God, when he comes, is only going to reinforce what I've said. Because the Holy Spirit confirms one thing and one thing only, the Word. Everybody say the Word. And so watch now, watch. Paul is saying, he's turning around and saying that everything I'm saying must be confirmed by the word. So in other words, in order for any prophetic word to be credible, anyone prophesying to you, any dream you feel God spoke to you, you were sitting on the toilet, looking out the window, and a red cardinal appears in your window and you feel like that's the Lord telling me this, okay, but you got to leave there and get two or three witnesses that line up with this. If you cannot find it here, it was not God. And don't come to me saying, don't say to anybody, well, the Lord said it wasn't put in here, so it was hidden from the devil. That no, no, no, no, no. Because the Bible says the devil can't handle truth, so he would put it in here. Because the devil can't handle truth. The devil can't handle revelation. Amen. So you got to, it must be, please hear me, it must be prophetic word, must be confirmed here. Amen. Two or three times. We are so quick to just, somebody tells us something, or we think the Lord said, and run with it. No, no, you got to know it here. Amen. Okay, okay, okay. Now, let's look at the next thing. Number two, there's the precept and example criteria. The what? Okay, biblical truth should not only be stated as a principle precept, but also demonstrated in the lives of people in Scripture. God often reveals his truth through instruction and then illustrates it through real life application. Go to Isaiah 28. Isaiah 28. As you're turning, shout, it matters where you go to church. How many know we can't give you opinion up here? We got to give you the word. If I'm giving you opinion, it's a waste of time. I can only give you what's in this word. Isaiah 28, verse 13. But the word of the Lord, Isaiah 28, 13. But the word of the Lord was unto them precept upon precept, precept upon precept, line upon line, line upon line, here a little, there a little. And what it means, if you look this up, is see it lived out before you. That they watch, that they might go and fall backwards and be broken and snared and taken. Now, I want you to get what this is saying.
0: All right. I know you want the whole of it, but if you want the whole of it, you're going to have to come to church with me tomorrow. Tomorrow, we're having two services from 9 a.m. and 11:30 a.m. So which one are you going to be at? We're going to be located at 1055 Delcy Drive in Westville, New Jersey. So we'll be having two services tomorrow, and that's Victory in Christ Christian Center. Two services tomorrow. So I look forward to seeing you at either one. I'll be serving at both. So I look forward to seeing you. Also, you are listening to Drexel University free format non-commercial radio station, WKDU, Philadelphia, 91.7 FM dial. And this is yours truly, DJ Scripture and the Gospel Jam. Big shout out going out to Magic Roland. Magic Roland is the cinematography director for the movie, The Keymaker. So big shout out going out to Magic Roland. Thank you again for being on board. You're making it happen, bro. You're making it happy. You're making all these actors look real good. And they're loving you for making them look this good. So I see big things coming for every actors and actress that's a part of The Keymaker. I see big thing coming out. Bless up to Denise, wonderful actress. Actually, we are filming today, right, Denise? Yes, we have four scenes that we are filming today. So at 1 o'clock, I'll be getting out of here to head to set so we can wrap up these four scenes so I can spend some time with my munchkin. Yeah, so we have four scenes today. Unfortunately, one of them, somebody's getting beat up. I ain't going to tell you who. But we have four scenes today. So big shout out to Magic Roland and Roland, the owner-operator of Magic Roland. If you need anything done cinematography-wise, sound-wise, lighting, everything, he got it all. So big.

Today is as set. What day's today? June 20th. Princess Malaya, the phone's gonna go on the ear. I'm talking live. So today is June 20th. It's all day long, sunny, partly cloudy, high 84 degree with wind out of the west, northwest at 10 to 12, 20 miles per hour. Sunday, some people call it S-U-N-D-A-Y, but I call it S-O-N-D-A-Y because if it wasn't for the sun would not be shining. It's going to be sunny and some cloud, high 86 degree with wind out of the west, northwest at 10 to 15 miles per hour. Tomorrow is Father's Day, Poopa Day, Daddy Day, whatever you want to call it. If you don't have it, just say, Daddy, I love you. You don't have to go out and put yourself in debt. You don't have to buy him another tie. You don't have to buy him another cup. You don't have to buy him another socks. Just say, Daddy, I love you, and save up so next year you can get him something even better. So remember, celebrate your father, celebrate your love, celebrate your loved one. Tomorrow, Father's Day, Poopa Day. My daughter says she's 10 years old and she's making me bacon, egg, and pancake tomorrow. So I'm going to live it up, love it up, and eat it all up. Thank you, Princess, for that. Also, so Monday, the 22nd of June, PM thunderstorm. It's cloudy in the morning, then thunderstorm developing later in the day. Storms may continue, strong gust wind high nearing 85 degrees with south-southeast wind at 10 to 20 miles per hour. You're going to get rain no matter where you go. So it's 80% chance of rain. So get your umbrella or umbraga together, because if not, you'll be soaked for sure, my brother. Then we have Tuesday, the 23rd of June. It's going to be rain shower early with some sunshine later in the day. High near 80 with wind out of the northwest at 10 to 15 miles per hour. Day they call it Wednesday, mostly sunny sky, high 87 degree with wind out of the west, northwest at 5 to 10 miles per hour. Then we have Thursday, 2 p.m. thunderstorm. Here we come again. It's going to be partly cloudy in the morning, followed by scattered thunderstorm in the afternoon, high 87 degree wind out of the southwest at 10 to 15 miles per hour. We got Friday, shower all day long. Considerable cloudiness with occasional rain shower, high 83 degree wind out of the west, southwest at 5 to 10 miles per hour. Saturday, when scripture will be back in the air again, it's going to be partly cloudy sky, high 87 degree wind out of the west at 5 to 10 miles per hour. That's the weather for today. Sunrise, you should have seen when it rise, and sunset, you'll see when it set. That's the weather brought to you by yours truly, DJ Scripture, and Ad Council right here at WKDU Philadelphia 91.7 on the FM dial. And also, big shout out again going out to the Deptford Adventure Center for allowing us, Campbell Production, and the movie The Keymaker to be filmed there. As I said, next month is going to be a major scene being shot there, and it's going to go down. So I'm going to be looking for volunteers to be a part of the hit crew, and if just volunteer to be a part of the diner scene and stuff like that. So look me up on Instagram, DJ Scripture. You can look up Gregory Campbell, Instagram and Facebook, The Key Maker. Hit me up, like me up. Let's make it, what do you call it? Viral. That's how it's gonna go. So a few more things and then we're out the way, and music for you all day long. The Men of Bartram is a 501c3 nonprofit organization established in 2011, dedicated to making a difference in the lives of the students of Bartram High School in Philadelphia. 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And over the last dozen years, I've raised more than $10,000 for college-bound seniors to find out how you can your tax deduction donation can help shape the lives in countless ways for these deserving students. 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One more left, and you ready to rock, roll, and gospel? I hope you are, because I am, and scripture is unleashed, so I won't be talking much for the next hour. I'll just be rock, roll, and gospel with you and take it up until 12, and then we run into the set to film for The Key Maker. 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

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Water is mighty, mighty fine. Bless up to my mother, Angela. Mume, me love you. Daddy, daddy, yo, me call you. Glenn Ferda, that's his name. Bless up to my sister, Aunt O'Shane. Wagwan. Bless up to my good friend, Minister Clark, and his beautiful wife. Look upon his smile upon his face. He said every time he see you smile, he brighten his day much, much brighter. Bless up to Minister Clark. He's a very good young man. Met him years ago. We went to church together and stuff like that. And we stayed in communication. We encourage each other. So I pray God's healing over his life and his wife's life right now. I pray God's will restore him, oh God. Nothing missing, nothing lacking, nothing broken, but restore his health, restore his legs, restore his back, restore everything, oh God. Everything that the enemy has taken from him, oh God, restore it 100-fold in the name of the Jesus, because that's the Bible, and he's praying for healing, and I'm praying for healing. So that's what the Bible says, where two or three are gathered, touching and agreeing on anything this is concerning his name, he is right there in the midst. And this is a good thing that we are praying for your healing, so you can continue the ministry and ministering unto those young men and women, and continue to spread the gospel. So healing, we call in the name of Jesus over you right now, Minister Clark. So be blessed, receive your healing, and walk forward, because we're looking forward to hearing your testimony. Cecilia, give I Sheila, we burn over corruption with a 14-wheeler. Bless up to spread love. This is DJ Scripture, and we are now going to be unleashed for Christ, because with Christ is twice as nice. Are you ready? Are you ready? Are you ready? Are you ready? Are you really, really ready? Ready? Are you ready? I'm setting up. I'm going to record now. All right. Are you ready? If you're ready, let's get ready like Freddy. This is the Gospel Jam with yours truly, DJ Scripture, right here on WKDU Philadelphia 91.7 FM dial. This is the Gospel Jam every Saturday morning from 10 to 12. We're going to tell your family and friend, even the people around the bend, that DJ Scripture is under here right now, y'all, June 20th. And this is the Gospel Jam. This music is so sweet, you can't keep it to yourself, so we're going to have to tell everybody. Tell your friend, tell your family, tell your friend, mate. That gospel music is what we're spreading, and we don't penny, mate. This is how we go. Are you ready? Adonai, you are here. Gospel Jam with DJ Scripture. Let the music play, because DJ Scripture is not going nowhere. It's gospel music time. We turn it up because it's thrice as nice. And with Christ, it is thrice as nice.

Gospel Jam with yours truly, DJ Scripture. Let the music continue to play. Jesus story. Now we're going to take it a little bit up, up, up and away. This is Begotten.

0: I've been through hell, but he held my step. 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Jesus never left. Jesus never left. He said, no matter where I make my bed, he'll be there tomorrow, yesterday, or the day before. Wherever you're going to go, Jesus is there just for you. No matter where I go, Jesus never left. I said, that's the music. This is yours truly, DJ Scripture, and this is a gospel jam. So let the music continue to play because the music is sweet. Say it with me. What a way the gospel music sweet. We're going to continue along the line because this is the gospel jam. Let the music continue to play. This is the gospel jam. What?
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0: 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Come alive, stay alive. Come on, get the word, because the word is what you need. We're going to continue along with the gospel music. This gospel music is too sweet just to do like that. So let the music continue to flow. This is the Gospel Jam with yours truly, DJ Scripture, right here on WKDU Philadelphia, 91.7 FM dial. Music for the
1: Judgment
0: people.
1: Judgment start first in the oath of the Lord. The truth, undisputed, stitchy.

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Stitch it. 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Here we go from the top to the very last drop. Tell the people them stitching.

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0: The truth, undisputed, touchy.

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3: The music too sweet just to play like that. That was Stitchy, Undisputed. This is the Gospel Jam as we continue to rock, roll, and gospel with you. I tell you, at 11 o'clock, scripture is unleashed for Christ when I bring you the music, which is thrice as nice. Right here, tune in. Don't tune out, tune in, because we're talking the truth. This is the Gospel Jam. The music continue to play because DJ Scripture is here to give you the good news. Here we go.
4: Yo, Nicholas, we beat the devil until him sick of
5: never
4: us.
5: Never militant, never frivolous.

0: Yes, yes, yes. This is the Gospel Jam with yours truly, DJ Scripture. I said, whenever I'm feeling lonely, God rewrite my story. This is your truth. And I look forward to seeing you tomorrow. If you can make it, I'll be happy to see you at church tomorrow, Victory in Christ Christian Center, located at 1055 Delcy Drive, either the 9 a.m. or 11:30 a.m. If not, where are you worshiping at? Let me know. Minister Clark, I know you're going to be in service tomorrow. You and your beautiful wife. Where are you going to be worshiping at? Let me know. You're going to be at True United. You're going to be at Brand New Life. You're going to be at Victory in Christ Christian Center. You're going to be at, I get my good friend Rich, his church over there in West Philly. I can't believe I forgot it. Just forgive me, Rich. I'm going to look it up and come back and get it right. Bless up to East, West, North, and South, Philadelphia, New Jersey, Camden, and roundabout, Tri-State area. This is the Gospel Jam with yours truly, DJ Scripture. I love it, and I love to bring you the good news. So let the music continue to play, because DJ Scripture have a set date where we're going to film today. I'm telling you, we got four more shoot days left until the wrap after the hit movie, the feature movie, The Key Maker. It was written by myself and Mike Forrest. We have DP, Department of Photography, which is Roland Williams, and Magic Roland Production. We have a sound system by Paris. Bless up to Paris. And we have a slew of actors and actresses that I can't call all their name, but I'm going to bring them in to introduce to you all my actresses and actresses one by one. I'm going to find out what date they're available and stuff like that after we wrap, we're going to bring them in so they can introduce themselves to you. Bless up to Nakia and Nakia Act. He has an acting school where he teach kids and adults from age 1 to 100 how to act and be in front of the camera. Bless up to Nakia on that. Atif Fitness. He said, I'm the only one that work out with a bunch of, I'm the only one that work out. So mind you guys getting a heart attack trying to do the action sequence. Bless up to those who are listening. This is the Gospel Jam with yours truly, DJ Scripture. You know that's how we roll. That's how I do. That's what I do. This is the Gospel Jam with yours truly, DJ Scripture, every Saturday morning from 10 to 12. Next Saturday is going to be the 20-something, right? What's next Saturday? The 20-something? Yes, next Saturday is the 27th. I'll be right back here on the radio next Saturday from 10 to 12. If you're in the tri-state area, New Jersey, Camden, roundabout, it's 91.7 on your FM dial. But if you're further away, don't feel no way. You can always get me on WKDU.org and click listen now to hear DJ Scripture as we rock, we roll, and we gospel. What a way the gospel music, sweet Papa San, tell the people them they don't understand.
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If you're lost, find God, I'm sure you're better off. 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

0: done. It doesn't matter what bed you was in last night, what you was doing last night. Today is a gift. It's your present, and it's your present to accept forgiveness for what was done yesterday. Know that no matter what happened in your past, God will not hold it against you as long as you accept Jesus Christ. Accept him as your Lord and Savior, because the blood that was shed on Calvary Cross washed away all the sins of the past, present, and future. But you have to accept him. That don't mean to continue to sinning. Well, but we are sinners saved by grace. So God, grace can't done. And because of that, we are living in his righteousness, because he made us righteous. God, grace can't done. Amen. Be blessed, be safe. Until I see you again, I bid you adieu. And just know that God loves you, and he loves you unconditionally. See you tomorrow. Either you're going to see me at Victory in Christ Christian Center, or you're going to be worshiping at your church home, your sanctuary, and we'll meet in the spiritual realm to worship our Lord and Savior, Jesus Christ. Yay, yay! This is the Gospel Jam. Be blessed, and have a wonderful rest of your day. Bye-bye.
1: It does not look good, ladies and gentlemen. It is a danger zone here. The people are crying. We need the blood.
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7: 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It's a very beautiful day. It's nice and cool outside. 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And do remember, not people out there who's locked on right now, do remember tonight is all about Tanya Stevens coming to town. It's at the Vibes Spot. Ooh, see? Vibes Spot. All right, Collins, by Collins Street. Big up in the surf, all right? Check that out tonight, Tanya Stevens. And we're going to just bless her up with a couple songs from her, all right? Remember these. Yeah. Gotta let you know it's first Saturday of the month. We're still in the mix. Yeah. Come on.
8: Yeah. You know, I can still remember when it was just me and you. Suddenly, it turned you and your crew. Forget

0: What else? So we're just blessing up Tanya Stevens tonight. And as we say, we continue. One more Tanya Stevens coming at you. Tonight is all about Tanya. Come on. Tonight is all about Tanya.
1: Don't hide your heart to how you feel.
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Gotta let you know, gotta let you know. WKDU 91.7. I tell you, Tanya Stevens is here tonight. And a big bad tune.

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1: Gotta let you know, WKDU 91.7. Checking it in. Gotta let you know it's first Saturday still. We're just working out some Tanya for you today. What is if you're just tuning in 7 minutes past the hour one? We in the building.

0: The KDL, Father Finey in the building, Daddy Rusty. You see them? You couldn't angle it right.
1: Baby, when you left me, my life was instant.
0: I tell him I said Tanya Stevens tonight.
1: And I used to ache so bad.
0: WKDU 91.7, we'll ring it out. Come on. Check it out.
2: After you, what am I gonna do? What am I gonna do?
0: Wanna say this is at the Vibe Spot? Collins Street, all right?

0: I tell you, squeeze out a little bit for the Tanya fans in today, but tonight it's all about Tanya Stevens, all right? Check this one out from her.
1: While I'm far away from you, my baby.
2: What? What? This hour? This
1: hour? While I'm far away from you, my baby.
0: Gotta say, Miss Tanya Stevens.

0: Gotta sing this Tanya Stevens one more time.
1: Well, in comes a thing called Tanya Stevens spawn a pretty skia. Intro by the man, Lone Ranger. But I'm gonna surrender.

0: Come on.
1: You wanna run in for it. Pop down the fence. Drop something, drop something. So you know me, alright.
2: What? What? This hour? This
0: hour? Well, gotta let you know it's Tanya Stevens coming at you
1: Tanya
0: tonight.
1: Stevens spawn a pretty scat. Intro by the man.
0: Just a little bit of intro for tonight, alright?
1: I'm gonna surrender.

Gotta check it out. Gotta check it out tonight, Miss Tanya Stevens. All right? So just a little segment of getting you out there and let you know what's going on and around town. Don't remember, Jada Kingdom is also in town, all right? The flossing king is doing that one. All right, got to check that out also, too. Tonight going on. All right, check it out. But we continue our really scheduled program. It's first Saturday. First Saturday, November already, you know. The month I run fast, the year soon done. And do remember, Higher Level bringing it to you, the New Year's Eve party. You got to check that out. Higher Level is bringing it to you, the New Year's Eve party. So if you missed last year, don't miss this year, all right?

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1: 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It's 1:30 in the afternoon. Big up yourself and each and every one. Come on.

We are telling ourselves as we say, we squeeze some more out. Want to say greetings to each and everyone who's still locked on, on the first Saturday. It's all about you and yours and your listening ears. Thank you all for letting me come inside your room, inside your headphones, your cars. And I tell you, it's a nice, pretty, easy, it's a nice day. I don't want to say pretty. It's a nice, lovely day, all right? Just squeezing out some of them easy things. Next week, we turn up the volume loud, loud, louder.

0: Got to tell you myself.
1: DJ Finer.
0: Check, check it out. Kiss me one. First Saturday.
1: What? What? 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
0: As we reach it out.

0: what? 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
1: Gotta let you know it's first Saturday. And as we work it out, as Gabby the Goldfinger would say, big up yourself, Gabby. A blast from the past.

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Gotta tell you myself. 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

0: Televassive, a blast from the past. I tell you, first Saturday.
1: Mosquito one.
0: Mosquito two.
1: Mosquito jumping a hot callaloo.
0: I tell you, massive. Oh, mosquito jumping a hot callaloo. WKDU 91.7. It's quarter to the hour of 2 o'clock. And thank you all for sticking in here with me on a day like today.

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1: Each man's dream as you roll.
0: I tell you myself. Gotta listen to the words. I tell ya. As we continue, WKDU 91.7.

Want to say when it comes to first Saturday, nice and easy as we cruise, right? One more time, Mr. Johnny Clark, sing it out. Say.

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Taking you down memory lane. We're talking about back in time. We're talking about all is but goodies.

0: Got to say, Got Telly Massive is all about the first Saturday. Do remember, Tanya Stevens, come on, is in the area tonight. Also, Jada Kingdom, you know how it goes. Big up yourself. You know where to find them. Collins Street is at for Tanya Stevens. All right, big up yourself, DSK Promotion.
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0: Got to say, thank you.

We are telling myself, we are telling myself, we got to go. We got to go. Another 30 seconds of this one, and we out the building. It's first Saturday, and what we do with it?

0: 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It's afternoon Skanking right here, WKDU 91.7. Thank you, thank you, thank you.
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This is Cosmo Bakery, and it's a cold winter when I'm not out there hijacking big rock salt trucks and selling them at corner bodegas in Southwest Philadelphia. 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
1: Partly cloudy, WKDU Philadelphia. My name's Dominic. Here every Saturday, at least in the past that was the case. Today that is the case. But today will be the final episode of Partly Cloudy, at least for the foreseeable future. I will not be continuing my show during the summer. I took a break a while back for about a year and some change. Came back summer of 2024. Got some other stuff to take care of, other responsibilities, and just a lot to fit into my schedule. A lot of prep goes into the show. So I appreciate you tuning in. Appreciate you listening over the years, or if you're just catching the show for the first time. Thanks for being here. Gonna be taking a bit of a stroll down memory lane, so to speak, playing some older stuff, as well as your typical standard fare of new music. We kick things off today with a track from Yvez Tumor from the 2018 album Safe in the Hands of Love. That was the track Noid. I played that on my very first show. That album, one of my favorites of 2018. Coming up next, we have a track from the Los Angeles trio Automatic. This is taken from their 2019 album Signal. This is the song Highway. I don't think this album was played nearly as much as I played their 2022 album Excess. That album is phenomenal as well. But this particular song, Highway, one of my absolute favorites of theirs.

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You just heard from one of the coolest bands alive out of Vancouver. That was Dumb with Club Nights, taken from their 2019 sophomore album of the same name. You also heard from Cheekface with Eternity Leave. Cheekface might be the frontrunner for the most plays in all of Partly Cloudy history. Idols, Parquet Courts, probably some others I'm forgetting at the moment, are in contention. Cheekface have put out a ton of stuff over the years since their first album, Therapy Island, came out in 2019. And as far as I remember, Eternity Leave, first song I heard from them. Coming up next, we have a track from 2003, as I got real big into Discord Records and the DC post-hardcore scene several years ago around the time I started my show. To this day, Black Eyes are one of my favorites from that scene. Here's them with the track Deformative from their 2003 self-titled debut.

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comedy, rainbow and black and white. I'm only here in a sort of extraterrestrial shimmer. Wet men passive on the night of action, said at the protests. Sex has never given me an ounce of satisfaction.

let them into the area.

many years back, I was a big Spotify advocate. I use Apple Music nowadays, but you know, Apple is just as soulless and money hungry. But I used to click through the similar artist feature to no end on Spotify and find a lot of good stuff as the recommendations got increasingly niche. I remember stumbling across Legs through this method when they had less than 100 monthly listeners, I believe. And I was just blown away at that fact, and that their 2019 EP, Writhing Comedy, was fantastic. You just heard the title track from that. Up next is a track from a band that there isn't much to say about that hasn't already been said. Firstly, rest in peace to Matt Kwasniewski Kelvin from Black Midi, who passed earlier this year. 2018-2019 was a special time to experience the South London and Windmill scene and all the bands that were coming out of there. Have to give a huge shout out to Speedy Wonderground, a phenomenal label out of London that really drove a lot of that momentum and still puts out great stuff today. We have a trio of selections from that era of the Windmill scene, starting with Near Detroit, Michigan from Black Midi, and that'll be followed by what is arguably Black Country New Road's best offering, Sunglasses, and then my favorite single from Squid, with Houseplants.

mother is juicing watermelons on the breakfast island, and with frail hands she grips the Nutribullet. And the bite of its blades reminds me of a future that I am in no way part of. And in a wall of photographs, in the downstairs second living room's TV area, I become her father, and complain of mediocre theatre in the daytime.

Tonight, WKDU presents Juneteenth Thrifty Disco, 9:30 p.m. Affiliates Thrift. Dancing for a good cause. Proceeds to Affiliates Thrift and WKDU. I want to give a shout out to Derek, who used to host Where's the Remote here at WKDU several years back, was the station's general manager for a bit as well, and just a great dude for putting me on to this next band. This is Dunkirk by Silverbacks from their 2020 album, Bad.

0: You know, have fun. 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
4: 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That one was from an artist out of Toronto by the name of Clothesline from Hell. You heard the track Open Up, which I believe was put out as a single in 2023, then it randomly dropped off streaming some months later. I had it on heavy repeat, so thankfully it came back with the announcement of the EP, Soon We'll All Be Smoking, that eventually dropped in full in June 2024. You also heard from Pittsburgh's Feeble Little Horse with Dior from their latest album, Bitna. Up next is a brand new single from The Garden. This is Eve of Nothing, taken from their upcoming album, Bootleg, that'll be out on July 10th.

another shout out here as we reminisce on some of the partly cloudy greatest hits, so to speak, some associations I have with this station and my time here doing Partly Cloudy over the years. Shout out to Charlie, who briefly hosted a show here called Fouled Out before he moved back to Chicago. If my memory serves me right, Double Extra Large, who you just heard from, started out as his solo project during the pandemic, but is now a fully fledged four piece. They put out another album in April of this year, but you heard the track Self Portrait from the self-titled record they put out last year. I'll give another WKDU alum shout out as the Philly band Mesh, who you're about to hear from, features former general manager and host of Dial Error, Allison, on guitar. In 2021, the band put out an incredible five-song debut, and they're finally back, making their label debut for one of my all-time favorite labels, Feel It Records. This is Violent Peasant, the lead single from Mesh's debut album, No Fun At All, which is out in about a month on July 24th.

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We went from current to former signees of Feel It, from Mesh to the Kansas duo Sweeping Promises, as you just heard the track Cocoon, Sweeping Promises' second single from their upcoming third album, You Say I Romanticize, which is out August 14th via the historic Seattle-based label Sub Pop. As mentioned, as you may know, as you may not know, I previously took a break from my show between December 2022 and June 2024, so while the album that this next track is from did not get a ton of play, the lead single from Model Actress's debut album had me immediately enamored. Released in November 2022, this is Model Actress with Mosquito.

this, to forget this blood, to forget this blood, play it.

the mirrored halls, wearing cuffs with insignias gleaming. With the-

Rushed and brilliant.

Oklahoma City band Chat Pile are first ballot Hall of Famers for Partly Cloudy History. I probably played every track from their 2022 debut album God's Country at some point. This next one is a somewhat lesser known track of theirs, I believe. This is Lake Time, parentheses Mr. Rodan, from the 10 Killer soundtrack. The movie itself is alright, nothing too special, not a bad watch though, but Chat Pile did an incredible job producing the score, and I particularly love this sort of country-tinged track right here.

This next one is Truck Violence with Gerard Be Quiet. Their new album, The Weather Vane Is My Body, is out June 26th, the next week via the Flenser.

I did at least two separate projects, maybe more, related to Ian MacKaye while I was still a student here at Drexel. So you just heard Fugazi with Greed from their album Repeater. Up next is a track from Narcissists, a band out of New York City who just put out their first full length in November. But way back in 2019, they dropped Caught in the Web. I believe it's 8 tracks, and it's a sneaky pick for one of my favorite garage punk releases ever. So here's Narcissists with Suffocate.

You just heard Soki with What's Your Gender from their 2020 self-titled, which to this day is unfortunately their only release, but is still another sleeper pick for one of my favorite punk releases ever. This next track that you're about to hear is from another band that hasn't put anything out in a while, from Philly's very own Body Spray. I think I came across them by searching the Philadelphia tag on Bandcamp around the time I first started Partly Cloudy. They came in and did an in-studio here at WKDU in June 2019, a few months after they released their album Music to Fall Down To, which is where the track that you're about to hear, titled Tongue Punisher,

At Community Legal Services of Philadelphia, their mission is to fight poverty, challenge systems that perpetuate injustice, and change lives through cutting-edge advocacy and exceptional legal representation. Two of the many units of services that CLS benefits are their Social Security Unit, which provides holistic support, including legal representation and social work, to people with serious disabilities who need SSI and income support from the Social Security Administration. The unit also advocates at the local, state, and national levels for policies and practices that make life better for people with disabilities, with a particular focus on children and youth. They also have the Youth Justice Project, which provides holistic representation and engages in community-based outreach and advocacy to ensure that low-income young people transitioning to adulthood are able to connect to the services they need to gain stability and access opportunity. The Youth Justice Project has a particular focus on working with youth of color, LGBTQ+ youth, parenting youth, and youth with disabilities who have been involved with the juvenile, criminal, child welfare, or shelter systems and are more likely to face multiple intersecting legal issues as a result. To find out how to obtain services or how you can help others, go to www.clsphila.org.

you are not already tapped into a country western, get on it. They are one of the best bands out of Philly. Not only do they make fantastic music, but they're also great people. Derek and Garrett were both heavily involved here at WKDU when I joined. Super cool, awesome taste in music, and incredibly talented. A Country Western is a four-piece now alongside Eric and Paris, who likewise are great musicians and seemed very chill from the interactions I've had with them. Their 2024 album, Life on the Lawn, is one of my favorites from that year, but the track that you just heard is titled Fade Away, and it's taken from their 2020 self-titled release. Up next, we've got a DC trio by the name of Knife Wife, who only put out one record, 2019's Family Party, and I'll always love this track, Dreamland, in particular. Bassline is awesome.

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I've mentioned it a few times throughout the show, but I will be taking a break from doing my show. Maybe down forever. I don't know. Maybe I'll come back. I've taken a break before. We'll see. But you just heard from MJ Lenderman, who, plain and simple, goated. You heard the song TLC Cage Match from his 2022 album Boat Songs. Strong contender for my absolute favorite song of his. He's got a lot of stuff I love. This next one is a new single from Kiwi Jr., taken from the upcoming album Blowing Up that'll be out on August 14th. This is Pure Michigan.

You just heard a new one from the Australian singer-songwriter Julia Jacklin that came alongside the announcement of her new album, The Gem, that'll be out on September 25th via 4AD. Lead single you heard is titled Get Away From Me, I Think I'll Love You Soon. This next one also comes from Australia. It is the Goonsacks with Sleep Easy from their album We're Not Talking, which I think was the first CD I listened to from the WKDU New Music Shelves at the recommendation of Allison back in 2018-2019. This trio is no more, but this album was pretty solid when I listened to it while sorting through our CD library many years back.

Unintentionally sticking with the theme of artists from Australia for the next two tracks, you're going to be hearing Beware of the Dogs from the album of the same name by Stella Donnelly. That is just one of my absolute favorite records of 2019. Just an incredibly beautiful, emotional debut album. So good. I played this record so much on my show. This song in particular is my favorite. We're also going to be hearing from Body Type with a new single titled Sick Bag, taken from their upcoming album Tally. That'll be out on July 24th.

This next one is from a very short-lived band that only put out 2 songs and I saw play once or twice at house shows here in Philly. 2 of the members now live in Chicago and still play together as part of Double Extra Large, who I played earlier in today's show. This is Home Improvement with HGTV.

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I took a break from my show a while back, and I returned after a year and some change. I couldn't stay away, but I don't have any plans to return at the moment. I will not catch you next week. I will not be in the schedule for the summer. But maybe I'll be back in the future. I don't have any plans to, but we'll see. Things change. I do love music. I do love doing this show. I started it in 2019. And if you've been a longtime listener since then, I really appreciate you hanging around. Hopefully you continue to listen to WKDU. There are a lot of great shows here, and a new schedule will be published, I believe, by next week. Maybe even by Monday, I believe, is when the new schedule starts. So check it out. Hang around. A lot of other cool DJs here with some great music taste. But, you know, hopefully you enjoyed what I've played over the years. Or, you know, if you just caught this show, hopefully you had a good time. Thank you for spending some time with me of your weekend. I will not catch you next week, but enjoy the rest of your weekend. Have a phenomenal week. Have a great summer. And enjoy the rest of your life, I guess, because you might not hear from me again. If you really want to, I will have some links in the playlist to this show at WKDU.org as well. You can follow me on Instagram, so maybe we could be in contact if you'd like. I'm not very great at responding on there, but I do love music, and I will continue to talk about it in one way or another. I do some interviews as well on a blog called Obligatory, and then my Instagram is also music-focused, but I've kind of scaled back the activity there as well. But music is always going to be a part of me, always going to be a major part of my life. And if you're spending your weekend listening to college radio, I think it's safe to assume the same is true for you. So take care, enjoy the rest of your weekend. Thanks for tuning in to Partly Cloudy, however much you ever have. I appreciate you. Stay safe. Take care. Have a fantastic weekend. Have a phenomenal week. And we'll see you when I see you.

0: 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Hey man, it's all about the World Cup. 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This is how we're starting the show today, you know. That officially. Father Ringo.
1: DJ Pro.
0: 4 to 6 p.m. every Saturday. This weekend is very special. There's a Haiti, Brazil. Oh gosh, man. That was exciting. A lot of things coming up too. We'll let you know as we go through the show. Africa Town. Wilson's this week. Winston's on a waterfront this weekend. Third World in the City. Yeah, man, let's go.
1: The climax crew.

Yeah, man, we're starting with reggae because we're doing a reggae on the waterfront this Sunday over there at the Winston's on the waterfront. Right on Columbus Boulevard. Third World live in concert.

That sounds Egyptian. Who remembers this one? Who remember?

Come on, we're going in. We're going in. A big shout out to everybody celebrating their anniversary out there.

That's right, Daddy Fisher. This is the official anniversary song of every Caribbean couple when I do their event. Yeah, man, this one's for the lovers.

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You want to hear tunes like this? Tune in every Saturday 4 to 6 p.m. for the Climate Show. That officially, Father Ringo, yours truly, DJ Proud. And make sure I see you out. Yo, make sure I see everybody out next week at the Franklin Music Hall, you know, for that DJ battle that I have going on. Friday night starts at 8.

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1: Third World opening, the first off the circuit.
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0: 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I cannot play reggae and not play my favorite reggae singer. FM. We'll be right back after this.
1: You drink it? 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
0: Every Saturday, 4 to 6 p.m., you tell a friend to tell a friend. Tune in if they're ready or getting ready to go outside. The pregame. This is a pregame channel. This is a pregame mix. You know how we do it. Tell us everybody on the outside. You know, it's a lot going on this weekend. You remember today over there at the Xfinity Arena, Alkaline is live. Yeah, man, tonight, Alkaline live. And do remember, it's all about July 19th at the Hard Rock Cafe for Buja Banton and Stephen Marley. And next weekend, Father's Day weekend, it's all about Philly Carnival over there in Fairmount Park. Yeah, man, a lot of things going on. You remember about the Father's Day boat ride, you know, courtesy of Black Widow Sounds, you know. Yeah, make sure you follow them on all socials to get more info. And next weekend, the 21st, we kick off Reggae on the Waterfront at the Winston. Winston on the Waterfront, Reggae. And then we switch over to DJing for the rest of the night until 2. It's going to be me, yours truly, and Black Widow Sounds. Steve Stunner. Yeah, man, and a host of others. All courtesy of Jamaican Dave and you know, the whole crew. Remember, we start next week with Third World as our first performer. And I see we also have Saucy Wow, Dennis Belfont. She'll be on there in a few weeks. We got more artists, but we, you know, Dave said don't say anything until it's closer. So, you know what I mean? We got artists every week. Just know that. We got Grammy people. We got Grammy kids. Yeah,

0: Afro beats.
1: And do remember, it's all about Steel Pulse over there at KOP and the Original Wailers August 1st. Also, September 4th, it's all about Cully Buds at KOP as well. A lot of things going on. I'll keep you in mind. I keep telling you what's going on throughout the show. We also got an interview coming up with the group called Full Blown. You know, they're behind the hits like Big Links Rhythm, Take It Easy. Yeah, you see it? Yeah, yeah. They'll be joining us on the phone line shortly. Big shout out to everybody who came out to Liberty Point to support me earlier on that DJ battle. You know how we do things, Eric. Go on there, beat skin and then the school. You see it? Shout out to the shout out to everybody who came out to support me. Thank you. But we're in the segment of the show where it's all about the music. So you know what Daddy Fishy always says. Let's talk more music.

0: call up your daddy fisher. Listen this part.
1: Them know about you, girl. 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
0: Ladies, who they talking about?
1: So hey, my girl, bounce around to you, bump around, girl. 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
2: 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Dem a

0: Like I promised you before, we have online, on the phone lines, Full Blown, the duo out of Trinidad. Wagwan, my family.
1: Just cool, man.
2: What going on?
0: We're here. I mean, you guys have been giving us hits for the last, what, two, three years now as a duo. But Full Blown. Okay, so Full Blown. Let's describe what the duo Full Blown is. I understand both of you guys are brothers, right?
1: Yeah, blood brothers. Same father, same mother. So the younger brother is Corey, the older brother is Kevon.
0: Wonderful, wonderful. As I did my research, I realized, oh my God, they have a long list of songs that you guys actually either produced or wrote.
1: Yeah,
2: going back like 15 years now. 2011.
0: Years. Oh, yeah. I will tell you, my favorite song on that is Take It Slow.
1: For real?
0: Hands down, Take It Slow.
2: That's a crazy pull because that song was written for our niece, you know? Like, it's a kind of personal song, to be honest, you know?
0: And you know what? I can see it now. Like uncles trying to talk to their younger.
2: Yeah.
0: So, Dane asked me to give you a call earlier, and we're here now, and you have a new single out. Well, I didn't hear. I've been playing it for the past weeks now. you know what I mean? So, tell us about the new single.
1: Yeah, so the new single is called No Stress. Dancehall influence, Shabaranx influence, because you know we took Shabaranx Tingaling, which is a classic dancehall track, and put our spin on it.
0: Yeah,
1: and so we just celebrating Caribbean culture. It's not about Trinidad or Jamaica or any one country. It's just the music that comes from the Caribbean deserves to be celebrated.
0: True.
1: That's what we're doing right now. We're taking it back to a time when it was just about dancing, having fun in the dance. And you know, really no stress. That's what it's all about.
0: I love the visuals. The video, people, if you haven't checked out the video yet, make sure you go on YouTube, search Full Blown, No Stress. Yo, the video is just, it reminds me of 90s, the real 90s dancehall.
1: For sure.
2: Yeah, that's exactly what we was going for. And you know, we went to Jamaica for a few days to shoot the video because we felt like, you know, the true dancehall vibe, we couldn't get that authentic feel anywhere else, to be honest, you know.
0: Right.
2: So it's like the dancing crews and everybody, you know, they came out and showed us some love while shooting the video. So we're really happy with how it came out, to be honest. Like, it is even exceeded our expectations when we first thought about going to Jamaica for it, because we didn't know what to expect, you know, but it turned out great.
0: Oh yeah, I'm loving it. I really like it. But a lot of people by now, hopefully they've realized that you guys wrote and produced the last year's biggest song.
1: Yeah, which is the young brother.
0: Tell them before I do it. You tell them which song you wrote.
1: So we actually wrote and produced the entire rhythm, which is the Big Links rhythm.
0: Right.
1: We wrote all four songs on it, but yes, that one in particular, Young Brother, Greatest Ben Over, was written and produced by us.
0: Right. And then, of course, apart from Greatest Ben Over, you have Good Spirits.
1: Oh, gosh.
0: Good songs.
2: We have the Marshall, the Truth, and also Kes No Sweetness. So it was really like, we've been writing for Kes and Marshall for years. So it was only right that when we decided to, because we wrote Good Spirits first,
0: right,
2: and then we decided to like make it a rhythm. So, you know, we turned to those relationships that we have had for a while in the music. And yeah, that was probably one of the most taxing projects we ever worked on, because to write four songs on the same rhythm wasn't easy. But yeah, thankfully, everybody loved the songs that we did for them, and the rhythm just took off from the minute it dropped. Like, it was crazy.
0: True. And people, imagine, they're writing four songs for four very different people.
2: Yeah.
0: If you don't realize, four very different people.
2: Yeah.
0: So,
2: Yeah, thankfully, because of years of working with Marshall and Kes, it was not as difficult, you know.
0: Right.
2: But the fact that it's the same rhythm, you know, you still have to put a lot of extra thought into it because you keep hearing melodies that you would have used in a song before and that kind of thing. So it was tricky. And then having never worked with Young Brother before that, that was kind of difficult because, you know, where do we really go with the song? We never heard him like sing before, you know. He's more of a DJ and that kind of chant. Yeah. So, you know, we had to put a lot of thought into it. But wow, it turned out great, and it put us on the map in a sense. Because even though we've been writing a lot behind the scenes, like that breakout project really helped push us in the spotlight.
0: True. And we were talking earlier in the week. You said you were working on your album. Do you have a name for the album as yet?
1: We have some ideas, but we haven't settled on any name as yet.
0: Okay, so have you decided on a release date?
1: No, not yet. We know we want to do it centered around the peak of festivities in Trinidad.
0: Cool.
1: So you can take a guess when that would be. But yeah, we want to really celebrate that album as our first album. So we want to do it on home soil for sure.
0: Okay, cool. I always have to ask people from Trinidad, which. Let them know which part of Trinidad you're from. You're from east or west?
1: So we are from east. We're from Tacarigua.
0: Cool.
1: Yeah.
0: Always have to ask that. My friends always remind me. Make sure you ask them which side they're from.
2: Yeah, we're from the east.
0: But let's go, if you don't mind, let's go through a list of some of your biggest hit songs. Let me see.
2: Oh yeah.
0: I see a lot of Michelle's. I see Mr. Fett, Butler Rum, In Charge,
2: yeah.
0: Epic.
2: That was. So Butler Rum, Mr. Fett, Vibes Cardon.
0: Oh, yeah.
2: Those were all in the first year of writing soca. Like our first soca song was Vibes Cardon, which turned out to be a hit for Marshall.
0: Oh yeah.
2: And that year we wrote a lot of songs for him and also Benjai, which was a big rhythm.
0: Oh.
2: Then we moved on to like Fog the year after, which won the Soca Monarch in Trinidad. We moved on to like Too Real for Cohen. We have started writing with Kes, I believe, the year after.
1: Yeah. So we did People Falling.
2: Million,
1: yeah. We did a bunch of songs for Kes. Then we also did Like a Boss for Marshall. We did Cheers to Life with Voice. We have countless Marshall songs too, but this would be the selected discography.
2: Yeah.
0: I was about to say, seeing as Michelle is the king of soca and king of monarch, I was going to ask
1: right.
0: How many songs do you guys have that were winners for him at Soca and Monarch?
1: Right, so that would be three.
2: Yeah,
1: that would be three. Mr. Fett, Fog, and Like a Boss, which also won the road march as well. Yeah, you know the thing, man.
0: Hey, it's nice. It's been nice talking to you guys. We will be playing. Like I said, we will be playing this again. No Stress. Right after this interview, we'll be playing rings in the song for the next hour of the show. So if you haven't heard the song yet, once we get off the phone with Full Blown, I will be dropping it right then and there.
1: Yes, man.
0: I say, guys, I want to say thank you for calling in. And good.
2: Hey, thanks a lot for having us. We appreciate the love, man. Next time, you know, we always here. So next time, just keep in touch.
0: Oh, gosh, man. That's even better. you heard it here, people. We're going to be linking up at the next time.
2: Yeah, for sure.
0: All right. That was Full Blown on the phone.

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1: Every Saturday, 4 to 6 p.m., you tell a friend to tell a friend, tune in. For a little of everything from the diaspora. So if you want to hear soca, dancehall, compa, bachata, afro beats, Bali funk. Man, Bali funk, I love Bali funk. Nah, as we are hoping that Brazil wins the World Cup this year. I'm going to be playing a lot of that this other couple weeks, you know what I mean? Shout out to everybody on the outside.

Do remember it's all about Philly Carnival coming up June 20, Father's Day weekend. I mean, Cali Buds is here in KOP, September 4. We got Bujo Banton and Stephen Marley over there at the Hard Rock Hotel and Casino in AC on July 19th. We got Alkaline live at the Xfinity Lounge, the Xfinity Arena, June 13th. What else we got? Oh, we got Steel Pulse and the Original Wailers over there at KOP August 1st. And do remember, Third World will be opening the Winston on the Waterfront on June 21st. Yeah, my birthday weekend, isn't it? So we're going to be partying that weekend. Big shout out to the chef over there, O'Neill's Caribbean Cuisine. He says he got it locked on. Where's that? 4921 York Road. All right, O'Neill. We'll see you, brother.

0: least in your lucky world. Yes. Don't you know nothing about that?
1: Once again, he'll be live June 13th over there at the Xfinity Arena. Alkaline Live. Vendetta.
0: Money on your soul, me know you like that. Fear of your hope when you are giving me tough chat. 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

0: with your friend, your cousin, your sister, your co-worker.
1: Yeah, man, the Iceman cometh. New tune vibe. New tune. 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

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They say pull up.

0: Yeah, man, the rhythm called Hot Hole. We take this break and go to be right back.
1: You got the bestest. I mean, mixing up till your ex gets some.
2: 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Lots of colored cars. Now, there's a blue one. 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Whew, look how fast that red one's going. It's red like that stop sign. 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

Check 1 2 1 2. Yeah, man, this is how we're coming back in this segment. Do remember, it's all about next weekend, Father's Day weekend. It's all about Philly Carnival over there at Fairmount Park. Bring the vibes, bring the energy, leave everything else. If you got attitude, leave it at home. You got weapons, leave it at home. You got a problem, leave it at home. Come out to enjoy yourself, please, people. That's what Soca is all about, enjoying yourself. And right after that, you come over to the Winston on the waterfront on the Sunday. Third World, live in concert. And after that, we party until 2. Yeah, man. Do remember today, once again, it's all about Xfinity Arena, Alkaline. Man himself is in the city. When gal good, gal good.

0: 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That officially, Father Ringo.
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Welcome to another Real House broadcast. Today's special guest is Jeremy Sylvester. We're going to tell you all about Jeremy later on in the show. For now, just sit back, relax, and enjoy the music. This is

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You've been listening to Jeremy Sylvester. So we'll tell you a little bit about Jeremy. Tonight you're hearing from a man who's everywhere at once. YouTube, socials, clubs across the globe. And still somehow stays grounded enough to say, yeah, I'll do your show. Like it's nothing. That's legendary. That's humble. That's Jeremy Sylvester. This man is the 2024 Mix Mag Producer of the Year and the 2022 DJ Mag Underground Hero, and he wears both titles like they're just another day at the office. He's been doing this since he was young, and you can hear that lifetime of craft in every break, every swing, every groove. I'm gonna be real with you. I love the jungle. I love the breaks. That type of jungle. That's what I'm talking about. The raw stuff, the real stuff. Then you get into the two-step, the speed garage, the UK garage. He's touched all of it with a level of talent that just doesn't run out. The man is prolific in the truest sense. He's remixed legends like Jodeci, been remixed by heavyweights like Laid Back Luke, worked with icons like Demarcus Lewis, and the list goes on and on. His discography is absolute madness. Years of aliases, years of releases, years of influence. Trust me, take some time, dig through it all, and enjoy the ride. Right now he's running two labels, Garage Paradise Music and Urban Dubs Music. Both everywhere you stream, everywhere you buy music. And if you want to follow him, that's easy. JeremySylvester.com. He's not hard to find. Big shouts to Jeremy for believing in Real House, real underground culture, and for making this moment happen. We're going to keep it short and sweet right now so that we can hurry up and get back into the music. Without further ado, this is Jeremy Sylvester.

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For the last hour and a half, you've been listening to Jeremy Sylvester. 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

0: 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I want to thank everyone for tuning in to today's show. Big, big, huge shout out to Jeremy Sylvester for the amazing set. 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Next week's guest is Tim Spinnen-Shomer. You know how we do. Same place, same time, next week. And this is Real House.
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